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You act like

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I love your touch, cold as ice.

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She work it, girl, she work the bowl, she break it down, she take it low, she's fine as hell, she's about to dough, doing a thing right on the floor, and money, money she making, look at the way she's shaking, make you wanna touch her, wanna taste her, have you lusting for her, going crazy, face it.

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Shine bright like a diamond. 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

spin round. Your night takes its time. 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And you know what I'm talking about. 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They got a lot of nice girls.

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I see the parties and diamonds sometimes when I close my eyes. 6 months of torture you sold to some forbidden paradise. I loved you truly.

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1: 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I guess I had to go to that place to get to this one. Now some of you might still be in that place. 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